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And they moan and keen all loud, but it comes through the window like a whistle or a whisper under the bed, and little children think there's a monster. I want to shit all over myself when I die. 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

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You looked at me like if I had a clue, like I just knew. That's probably when I discovered that I would never get to.

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Indians scattered on dawn's highways bleeding. Ghosts crowd the young child's fragile eggshell mind.

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I'm Audrey Parrots, and thanks for tuning in for the best variety of acoustic rock.

closer. So come a little closer. Why don't you come a little closer?

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a sellout, someone who becomes a hypocrite. 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A phony is someone who demands respect for the principles they affect.

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Appetites and impulses confuse me.